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1: Good morning. The Houston government will soon be offering enhanced supports for Nova Scotians on income assistance who are able to work. Beginning in September, about 1,100 work-ready income assistance recipients will be referred to Nova Scotia Works, which provides free employment supports in more than 50 communities around the province. The government says the move is designed to reduce stigma, make it easier for people to find jobs and training. Those who need more support before entering the workforce will continue to get help through community-based service providers. Ottawa will soon be offering to buy back licenses from wild oyster harvesters in the Maritimes. The federal buyback program that will open to applications next month will offer up to $40,000 for oyster fishers in Nova Scotia, PEI, and New Brunswick to give up their licenses. Ottawa's committed up to $6 million for this one-time program to assist harvesters who have seen oyster stocks decimated by the spread of the MSX and dermo oyster diseases. Anyone who gives up their license for payment will do so permanently and will be barred from getting another license to harvest oysters for 10 years. More than 20,000 people remain under evacuation orders in B.C. as the wildfires continue to rage. Over 100 fires are burning, which prompted the B.C. government to declare a province-wide state of emergency. The most worrisome still the Bald Range fire that exploded near Summerland and Peachland in the Okanagan and claimed the life of an 80-year-old woman who died while fleeing the flames with her family. The mayor of Summerside has warned residents to prepare for what's gone, as a yet unconfirmed number of homes have been lost, but it'll likely be in the hundreds. Officials also say 50,000 animals have been affected when their owners got evacuation orders and had to race to safety. Not only pets left behind, but livestock on farms and ranches. That doesn't include the wild animals. And reinforcements have been arriving in the province from Mexico and Central America. Officials are also warning residents to brace themselves for more fires breaking out in the hot, dry weather. In sports baseball action, Blue Jays beat the Red Sox 5-3 in Toronto. The Yankees down the Mariners 4-1 in the Bronx. Now you're up to date. I'm Daryl Good.
2: Good morning. A mix of sun and cloud for today with a chance of showers. High 23, Humidex at 26. Tonight, partly cloudy, chance of showers early into the night. Skies clear up throughout the evening. Low down to 14. Tomorrow, gets cloudier throughout the day with a chance of showers in the afternoon and a risk of thundershowers. High tomorrow, 23, Humidex 28. Right now, it is 16 degrees.
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0: Tree, Morgan Wallen, Ella Langley can't love you anymore. 6:09 temperature, 16 degrees, 23. Our high for the day with the Humidex making it feel like 26. A nice little break from the warmer temperatures that we have been seeing over the past few days. Some unfortunate news at the pumps last night. Gas going up with the interrupter clause after gas going down 20 cents last week between the two adjustments. Gas spiked last night back up 6.5 cents a liter. You're now paying just over $1.78 per liter here in northern Nova Scotia. Diesel also taking a big spike last night as well. That going up almost 10 cents a liter, up 9.3. It should be back over $2.30 here in the northern zone.
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Josh Ross on today's Best Country Single Again. Good morning. 6:13 temperature, still at 16 degrees. This is Lee Bryce. It's one of them girls. Today's Best Country.

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0: Today's best country, CKDH Megan Maroney. It's beautiful things. Good morning, 619. Temperature in at 16 degrees. High today should be around 23, 26 with the Humidex. Well, today there's going to be a solar eclipse. It's going to be happening a bit later on into the afternoon. The eclipse for Cumberland County, at least, should be starting at about 5 to 2 this afternoon. You'll see the most of the eclipse about 2:57. Predictions are saying that here in Cumberland, we should see about 32% coverage for the eclipse, and it should wrap up just before 4 o'clock. So if you do maybe have a bit of an afternoon break at work and you want to check out the solar eclipse, maybe if you still have your eclipse glasses from the last one, make sure you pack them with you if you want to check it out. Again, a partial solar eclipse happening today, about 32% coverage. The eclipse should start around 5 to 2, then max coverage will be just before 3 o'clock.
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0: Good morning. A mix of sun and cloud for today with a chance of showers. High 23. Humidex at 26. Tonight, partly cloudy. Chance of showers early into the night. Skies clear up throughout the evening. Low down to 14. Tomorrow, gets cloudier throughout the day with a chance of showers in the afternoon and a risk of thundershowers. High tomorrow, 23. Humidex, 28. Right now, it is 16 degrees.
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1: Good morning. After a break for the last week or so, prices are climbing back up at the pumps. The Nova Scotia Energy Board raised regular self-serve prices by 6.5 cents a liter to a minimum $1.78.1 in the Truro area, northern and eastern mainland counties. Diesel jumped even more by 9.3 cents to 230.5. And the regular weekly price setting is coming Friday. The man charged with making bomb threats against the U.S. consulate in Halifax appeared in court yesterday via video link. 54-year-old Ali Azakaris charged with uttering threats and public mischief. He had an Arabic translator but told the judge he would prefer one who speaks Farsi, the language of Iran. At one point, Azakaris said through the interpreter he wanted to present evidence showing the racism he has witnessed but said he didn't have the documents with him. He also spoke about leaving the Islamic religion, according to CBC, and that if he were in an Islamic state, he'd be sentenced to death. The judge set a bail hearing for today. The Speaker of the Legislature has banned 36 people from entering Province House. This is in connection with that boisterous demonstration in March, which saw protesters singing in the gallery, jeering MLAs, and blocking vehicles from leaving the legislature's grounds. Notices are now being delivered to those affected, one of them Christine Saunier, who tells CBC that to her, this is about silencing those who ask questions who are trying to hold the government to account. Speaker Danielle Barkhouse said in a statement, the nature and motivation for interrupting legislative proceedings is immaterial. The only issue is that proceedings were interrupted, and for that, there are consequences. A former Toronto flight attendant has pleaded guilty to posing as a commercial pilot to get hundreds of free flights from three U.S. airlines. 34-year-old Dallas Pokornik used a forged pilot ID card to access employee travel benefits in more than 200 flights between 2020 and 24. According to the Associated Press, his scheme came to an end in October 2024 when the fake ID was flagged in Panama and he was shipped back to the U.S. to face charges. The Toronto-based airline, where he previously worked, has not been identified. In sports on the diamonds, Blue Jays had a 5-3 win against the Red Sox, and Yankees beat Seattle 4-1. Now you're up to date. I'm Daryl Good.
2: Good morning. A mix of sun and cloud for today with a chance of showers. High 23, humidex at 26. Tonight, partly cloudy, chance of showers early into the night. Skies clear up throughout the evening, low down to 14. Tomorrow, it's cloudier throughout the day with a chance of showers in the afternoon and a risk of thundershowers. High tomorrow, 23, humidex 28. Right now, it is 16 degrees.

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0: today's Best Country with Riley Green and Think Is You Drunk. 6:39 temperature, still at 16 degrees. We're going up to that high 23 by the afternoon. 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

0: Today's Best Country, Bailey Zimmerman, Chevy Silverado. Good morning, 652 temperature in still at 16 degrees. So the rest of this week, not as hot as it's been in recent days, but if we do end up getting back into the heat, some tricks to keep you cool at night or help you sleep through a heat wave. This is from the Red Cross. They say people are lowering their body temperature heading into bed. Some of the tricks that they are doing, soaking their feet in cool water before dozing off at night. People are also putting their socks or a pair of socks in the fridge or freezer so that they are cold, and they put them on before they go to bed. Helps lower the internal body temperature. Helps you kind of get ready for bed as well. Also, some people are running cold water over their wrists to cool down their body temperature before bed as well.
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0: Good morning. A mix of sun and cloud for today with a chance of showers. High 23, humidex at 26. Tonight, partly cloudy, chance of showers early into the night. Skies clear up throughout the evening. Low down to 14. Tomorrow, gets cloudier throughout the day with a chance of showers in the afternoon and a risk of thundershowers. High tomorrow, 23, humidex 28. Right now, it is 16 degrees.
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3: Good morning. The Houston government will soon be offering enhanced supports for Nova Scotians on income assistance who are able to work. Beginning in September, about 1,100 work-ready income assistance recipients will be referred to Nova Scotia Works, which provides free employment supports in more than 50 communities around the province. The government says the move is designed to reduce stigma, make it easier for people to find jobs and training. Those who need more support before entering the workforce will continue to get help through community-based service providers. Ottawa will soon be offering to buy back licenses from wild oyster harvesters in the Maritimes. The federal buyback program that will open to applications next month will offer up to $40,000 for oyster fishers in Nova Scotia, PEI, and New Brunswick to give up their licenses. Ottawa's committed up to $6 million for this one-time program to assist harvesters who have seen oyster stocks decimated by the spread of the MSX and dermo oyster diseases. Anyone who gives up their license for payment will do so permanently and will be barred from getting another license to harvest oysters for 10 years. More than 20,000 people remain under evacuation orders in B.C. as the wildfires continue to rage. Over 100 fires are burning, which prompted the B.C. government to declare a province-wide state of emergency. The most worrisome still the Bald Range fire that exploded near Summerland and Peachland in the Okanagan and claimed the life of an 80-year-old woman who died while fleeing the flames with her family. The mayor of Summerside has warned residents to prepare for what's gone, as a yet unconfirmed number of homes have been lost, but it'll likely be in the hundreds. Officials also say 50,000 animals have been affected when their owners got evacuation orders and had to race to safety. Not only pets left behind, but livestock on farms and ranches. That doesn't include the wild animals. And reinforcements have been arriving in the province from Mexico and Central America. Officials are also warning residents to brace themselves for more fires breaking out in the hot, dry weather. In sports baseball action, Blue Jays beat the Red Sox 5-3 in Toronto. The Yankees down the Mariners 4-1 in the Bronx. Now you're up to date. I'm Daryl Good.
4: Good morning. A mix of sun and cloud for today with a chance of showers. High 23, humidex at 26. Tonight, partly cloudy, chance of showers early into the night. Skies clear up throughout the evening. Low down to 14. Tomorrow, gets cloudier throughout the day with a chance of showers in the afternoon and a risk of thundershowers. High tomorrow, 23, humidex 28. Right now, it is 16 degrees.
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Today's best country, CKDH, Zach McPhee in Smoke. Good morning, 7:09, temperature in at 16 degrees, 23 is our high for the day. Tomorrow, we're going to be hanging out at our backyard barbecue. You can stop by there between 11 and 1. 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

0: today's best country, CKDH, Dan and Shay. Let's say so. Good morning. 716, temperature holding in at 16 degrees still. Warm up to around 23 by the afternoon. Well, one of the heists of the decade took place in New Orleans when a woman was arrested for stealing $20,000 worth of candles from Bed Bath and Beyond. Malik Estem and a few other unidentified accomplices stole merchandise from 19 different stores over a three-week period. McQuill is charged with felony theft and six counts of contributing to the delinquency of a juvenile. $20,000 worth of Bed Bath & Beyond candles.
1: MP Alana Hurdle here. Let's be real for a second. When you hear a politician start talking, you are ready to tune out. But here's the thing. I don't want to talk. I became a member of Parliament because I wanted to listen. Because you know your problems better than anyone else ever will. So let's cut through all the noise, grab a seat, and work together in 2026.
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0: Good morning, a mix of sun and cloud for today with a chance of showers, high 23, Humidex at 26. Tonight, partly cloudy, chance of showers early into the night, skies clear up throughout the evening, low down to 14. Tomorrow, gets cloudier throughout the day with a chance of showers in the afternoon and a risk of thundershowers. High tomorrow, 23, Humidex 28. Right now, it is 16 degrees.
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3: Good morning. After a break for the last week or so, prices are climbing back up at the pumps. The Nova Scotia Energy Board raised regular self-serve prices by 6.5 cents a liter to a minimum $1.78.1 in the Truro area, northern and eastern mainland counties. Diesel jumped even more by 9.3 cents to $2.30.5. And the regular weekly price setting is coming Friday. The man charged with making bomb threats against the U.S. consulate in Halifax appeared in court yesterday via video link. 54-year-old Ali Azakaris charged with uttering threats and public mischief. He had an Arabic translator but told the judge he would prefer one who speaks Farsi, the language of Iran. At one point, Azakaris said through the interpreter he wanted to present evidence showing the racism he has witnessed but said he didn't have the documents with him. He also spoke about leaving the Islamic religion, according to CBC, and that if he were in an Islamic state, he'd be sentenced to death. The judge set a bail hearing for today. The Speaker of the Legislature has banned 36 people from entering Province House. This is in connection with that boisterous demonstration in March, which saw protesters singing in the gallery, jeering MLAs, and blocking vehicles from leaving the legislature's grounds. Notices are now being delivered to those affected, one of them Christine Saunier, who tells CBC that to her, this is about silencing those who ask questions who are trying to hold the government to account. Speaker Danielle Barkhouse said in a statement, the nature and motivation for interrupting legislative proceedings is immaterial. The only issue is that proceedings were interrupted, and for that, there are consequences. A former Toronto flight attendant has pleaded guilty to posing as a commercial pilot to get hundreds of free flights from three U.S. airlines. 34-year-old Dallas Pokornik used a forged pilot ID card to access employee travel benefits in more than 200 flights between 2020 and 24. According to the Associated Press, his scheme came to an end in October 2024 when the fake ID was flagged in Panama and he was shipped back to the U.S. to face charges. The Toronto-based airline, where he previously worked, has not been identified. In sports on the diamonds, Blue Jays had a 5-3 win against the Red Sox, and Yankees beat Seattle 4-1. Now you're up to date. I'm Daryl Good.
4: Good morning. A mix of sun and clouds for today with a chance of showers. High 23, Humidex at 26. Tonight, partly cloudy, chance of showers early into the night. Skies clear up throughout the evening. Low down to 14. Tomorrow, gets cloudier throughout the day with a chance of showers in the afternoon and a risk of thundershowers. High tomorrow, 23, Humidex 28. Right now, it is 16 degrees.
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0: Today's Best Country, James Barker Band and Dalton Dover. That's on the water, 7:39. Temperature still at 16:23. Our high for the day. Results in from yesterday's Vogue Optical web poll question. Do you think Mark Carney is doing a good job in negotiating with the United States government? Number one answer was he's doing a terrible job. 54% of the votes. He's doing a very good job. Second place at a quarter, and he's just been okay. Third, 14%. Web poll question for today on the website. Do you think Canada has one of the best healthcare systems in the world? Yes or no? You can cast your vote, ckdh.com. Currently a tight race, but no is leading the way. 57% of the votes.
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0: Today's Best Country with Chip Boozy and Cowgirl. Good morning. 751 temperature, still at 16 degrees. High today, 23. Humidex makes that feel like 26. Coming up this Friday at the Amherst Curling Club, there will be the Bridge Adult Service Center's Disability Pride Day. That'll be going on from 10 till 2 again at the Curling Club. There'll be a petting zoo as well as live music, food trucks, and fun and games for everyone. So again, the Bridge Adult Service Center's Disability Pride Day. 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
0: 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We kick off today with a happy belated birthday. Happy 96th birthday to Bernice Brown. That's from Paula Pettigrew. Bernice celebrating her 96th yesterday. Couple of birthdays for today. Happy 17th birthday, Drew Ferdinand. Ethan McElhoney also celebrating his birthday today. Also happy birthday to Haley Budrow. Some celebrity birthdays for today include Tyson Fury, Casey Affleck, Sir Mix-a-Lot, and Dire Straits' Mark Knopfler is 77.
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0: Good morning. A mix of sun and cloud for today with a chance of showers. High 23, Humidex at 26. Tonight, partly cloudy, chance of showers early into the night. Skies clear up throughout the evening, low down to 14. Tomorrow, gets cloudier throughout the day with a chance of showers in the afternoon and a risk of thundershowers. High tomorrow, 23, Humidex 28. Right now, it is 16 degrees.
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3: Good morning. The Houston government will soon be offering enhanced supports for Nova Scotians on income assistance who are able to work. Beginning in September, about 1,100 work-ready income assistance recipients will be referred to Nova Scotia Works, which provides free employment supports in more than 50 communities around the province. The government says the move is designed to reduce stigma, make it easier for people to find jobs and training. Those who need more support before entering the workforce will continue to get help through community-based service providers. Ottawa will soon be offering to buy back licenses from wild oyster harvesters in the Maritimes. The federal buyback program that will open to applications next month will offer up to $40,000 for oyster fishers in Nova Scotia, PEI, and New Brunswick to give up their licenses. Ottawa's committed up to $6 million for this one-time program to assist harvesters who have seen oyster stocks decimated by the spread of the MSX and dermo oyster diseases. Anyone who gives up their license for payment will do so permanently and will be barred from getting another license to harvest oysters for 10 years. More than 20,000 people remain under evacuation orders in B.C. as the wildfires continue to rage. Over 100 fires are burning, which prompted the B.C. government to declare a province-wide state of emergency. The most worrisome still the Bald Range fire that exploded near Summerland and Peachland in the Okanagan and claimed the life of an 80-year-old woman who died while fleeing the flames with her family. The mayor of Summerside has warned residents to prepare for what's gone, as a yet unconfirmed number of homes have been lost, but it'll likely be in the hundreds. Officials also say 50,000 animals have been affected when their owners got evacuation orders and had to race to safety. Not only pets left behind, but livestock on farms and ranches. That doesn't include the wild animals. And reinforcements have been arriving in the province from Mexico and Central America. Officials are also warning residents to brace themselves for more fires breaking out in the hot, dry weather. In sports baseball action, Blue Jays beat the Red Sox 5-3 in Toronto. The Yankees down the Mariners 4-1 in the Bronx. Now you're up to date. I'm Daryl Good.
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5: Good morning, a mix of sun and clouds for today with a chance of showers, high 23, Humidex at 26. Tonight, partly cloudy, chance of showers early into the night, skies clear up throughout the evening, low down to 14. Tomorrow, gets cloudier throughout the day with a chance of showers in the afternoon and a risk of thundershowers, high tomorrow 23, Humidex 28. Right now, it is 16 degrees.
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1: Today's best country, that's Dan Davidson and Found. Good morning, 10 after 8 temperature. Still at 16 degrees. Beautiful Wednesday ahead, mix of sun and cloud. Potentially a chance for showers later on this afternoon. Well, coming up on the 22nd, 1 week from Saturday, it is the annual townwide yard sale for the summer months. It'll be happening from 8 until 2, and the registration now open. 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

0: Today's Best Country, 101.7, CKDH, Luke Combs. It's Be By You. Good morning, 818, temperature in still at 16. High today, 23. Humidex makes it feel like 36. Well, if you were enjoying the somewhat cheaper gas over the past couple days, bad news. Gas went up last night. The Interrupted Clause bumping regular self-serve here in the Amherst area up to around $1.78 a liter. Gas going up 6.5 cents last night. Same story for diesel as well. Diesel going up almost 10 cents a liter. That went up 9.3 cents now. Back up over $2.30 a liter for diesel.
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0: Good morning. A mix of sun and cloud for today with a chance of showers. High 23. Humidex at 26. Tonight, partly cloudy. Chance of showers early into the night. Skies clear up throughout the evening. Low down to 14. Tomorrow, gets cloudier throughout the day with a chance of showers in the afternoon and a risk of thundershowers. High tomorrow, 23. Humidex, 28. Right now, it is 16 degrees.
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3: Good morning. After a break for the last week or so, prices are climbing back up at the pumps. The Nova Scotia Energy Board raised regular self-serve prices by 6.5 cents a liter to a minimum $1.78.1 in the Truro area, northern and eastern mainland counties. Diesel jumped even more by 9.3 cents to $2.30.5. And the regular weekly price setting is coming Friday. The man charged with making bomb threats against the U.S. consulate in Halifax appeared in court yesterday via video link. 54-year-old Ali Azakaris charged with uttering threats and public mischief. He had an Arabic translator but told the judge he would prefer one who speaks Farsi, the language of Iran. At one point, Azakaris said through the interpreter he wanted to present evidence showing the racism he has witnessed, but said he didn't have the documents with him. He also spoke about leaving the Islamic religion, according to CBC, and that if he were in an Islamic state, he'd be sentenced to death. The judge set a bail hearing for today. The Speaker of the Legislature has banned 36 people from entering Province House. This is in connection with that boisterous demonstration in March which saw protesters singing in the gallery, jeering MLAs, and blocking vehicles from leaving the legislature's grounds. Notices are now being delivered to those affected, one of them Christine Saunier, who tells CBC that to her, this is about silencing those who ask questions who are trying to hold the government to account. Speaker Danielle Barkhouse said in a statement, the nature and motivation for interrupting legislative proceedings is immaterial. The only issue is that proceedings were interrupted, and for that, there are consequences. A former Toronto flight attendant has pleaded guilty to posing as a commercial pilot to get hundreds of free flights from three U.S. airlines. 34-year-old Dallas Pokornik used a forged pilot ID card to access employee travel benefits in more than 200 flights between 2020 and 24. According to the Associated Press, his scheme came to an end in October 2024 when the fake ID was flagged in Panama and he was shipped back to the U.S. to face charges. The Toronto-based airline, where he previously worked, has not been identified. In sports on the diamonds, Blue Jays had a 5-3 win against the Red Sox, and Yankees beat Seattle 4-1. Now you're up to date. I'm Daryl Good.
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6: Good morning, a mix of sun and cloud for today with a chance of showers, high 23, Humidex at 26. Tonight, partly cloudy, chance of showers early into the night, skies clear up throughout the evening, low down to 14. Tomorrow, gets cloudier throughout the day with a chance of showers in the afternoon and a risk of thundershowers. High tomorrow, 23, Humidex 28. Right now, it is 16 degrees.
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0: Today's Best Country, see Kitty H. Riley Green, Change My Mind, 841 temperature, still at 16 degrees. A nice sunny start to today, should change over to a mix of sun and cloud this afternoon. Slight chance of showers as well. Vogue Optical web poll question for today. We're asking you, do you think Canada has one of the best healthcare systems in the world? Your options, yes or no. You can cast your vote in the Vogue Optical web poll question, CKDH.com, also over on the CKDH Facebook page. No has creeped out to a bit of a bigger lead. It was close an hour ago. No extending its lead now at 63% of the votes. Yes, still in second place, 37%.
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Megan Maroney on today's Best Country. It's 6 months later. 847 temperature, still at 16 degrees. This is Lainey Wilson. Phone, keys, and wallet. 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

0: Today's Best Country, Tim McGraw and Something Like That. Good morning, 852. Temperature still hanging in at 16 degrees. We can expect a partial solar eclipse today. If you have time during the afternoon, you want to step outside. If you still have your eclipse sunglasses from a couple of years ago, it's going to be happening around 3 o'clock this afternoon. The eclipse should be about a third of coverage when the moon passes in front of the sun. It starts at around 10 to 2. This afternoon, most coverage will be happening just before 3 o'clock. The website timeofdate.com says about 2:57 is when you'll see most coverage, and then the eclipse should end shortly before 4 o'clock this afternoon. So again, a partial solar eclipse today, starting around 10 to 2 or 5 to 2 this afternoon, and then about 2:57 is when you'll see the most of the 32.07% of coverage.
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0: A mix of sun and cloud today with a high up to 23, Humidex 26, partly cloudy this evening, chance of showers into the night, low down to 14. Cloudy for tomorrow, chance of showers into the afternoon with a risk of thunder showers. High tomorrow 23, Humidex 28. CJDH.

0: new way to light up an old flame. 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

0: Terry Clark wrapping up the 90s at 9 here on CKDH. Poor, poor, pitiful me. Take a look back on this day in history now for this August the 12th, the 224th day of the year, just 141 days remaining in 2026. Today, World Elephant Day, Milkman Day, and Vinyl Records Day as well. It was on this day back in 1851 that the sewing machine was invented. Also on this day in 1981, IBM introduced the personal computer and Bill Gates' new operating system, MS-DOS version 1.0. Was also on this day back in 2024. 2 years ago today, that Vince Vaughn gets a star on the Hollywood Walk of Fame.
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0: Dean Brody and the Recklaws on CKDH. It's Hometown Heroes. A girl down in the States is facing multiple charges after trying to steal, or successfully stealing, I guess, $20,000 worth of Bath & Body Works candles. The New Orleans woman was recently arrested for, again, stealing 20 grand worth of Bath & Body Works candles. McQuill Estim and a few other unidentified accomplices stole merchandise from over 19 stores throughout the span of 3 weeks. Now, McQuill was charged with a felony theft and 6 counts of contributing to the delinquency of a juvenile.
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2: A mix of sun and cloud today with a high up to 23, Humidex 26, partly cloudy this evening, chance of showers into the night, low down to 14. Cloudy for tomorrow, chance of showers into the afternoon with a risk of thunder showers. High tomorrow 23, Humidex 28.
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0: Today's best country is CKDH Jess Moskaluk with Country Girls. 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
2: 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When you hear a politician start talking, you are ready to tune out. But here's the thing. I don't want to talk. I became a member of Parliament because I wanted to listen. Because you know your problems better than anyone else ever will. So let's cut through all the noise, grab a seat, and work together in 2026.
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5: A mix of sun and cloud today with a high up to 23, Humidex 26, partly cloudy this evening, chance of showers into the night, low down to 14. Cloudy for tomorrow, chance of showers into the afternoon with a risk of thunder showers. High tomorrow 23, Humidex 28.
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5: CKDH weather forecast, a mix of sun and cloud throughout today. Chance of showers, high 23, humidex 26. Partly cloudy tonight, chance of showers early into the evening, clearing up overnight, low down to 14. Cloudy for tomorrow with a chance of showers in the afternoon and risk of thunder showers. High tomorrow 23, humidex at 28.
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0: Carter, Faith, and Betty, 101.7 CKDH, playing today's best country. Coming up, Braden King, Luke Combs, and Josh Ross, along with Luke Bryan.
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0: New Bride Country, she knows it. 101.7 CKDH. Her National Day calendar says it's Middle Child Day today. If you've got vinyl records, today is the day to celebrate all those records.
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7: CKDH weather forecast, a mix of sun and cloud throughout today. Chance of showers, high 23, humidex 26. Partly cloudy tonight, chance of showers early into the evening, clearing up overnight, low down to 14. Cloudy for tomorrow with a chance of showers in the afternoon and risk of thunder showers. High tomorrow 23, humidex at 28.
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0: 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And coming up this Friday, our last winner in the Fuel Your Summer contest. 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All the details are on the website right now. 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

0: Sarah Jo Miller doing what she does on 101.7 CKDH, Today's Best Country. Coming up, Luke Combs, Josh Ross, and Dean Brody. 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I think so. But there's other countries that say they have the best healthcare. 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
9: CKDH weather forecast, a mix of sun and cloud throughout today. Chance of showers, high 23, humidex 26. Partly cloudy tonight, chance of showers early into the evening, clearing up overnight, low down to 14. Cloudy for tomorrow with a chance of showers in the afternoon and risk of thunder showers. High tomorrow 23, humidex at 28.
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0: 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Well, today we found out that there's going to be a new ketchup out there. Maybe not in Canada, but they're working on a ketchup here with more protein, if you can believe it. They're working on it in Russia and New Zealand, where they're boosting ketchup's protein by about 4%, no, four times the level, 1.6% to 6.3%, nearly four times higher, smaller amounts, added minerals, antioxidants, significantly affecting the taste. However, they say this algae they're putting in it makes the ketchup darker, thicker, and less appealing.
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0: Keith Urban's Days Go By, 101.7 CKDH. How much ketchup is too much? What's it with ketchup today? There's two big stories. The first one, if you haven't heard, there's Russia and New Zealand scientists are adding high protein to ketchup. Could be coming to a fridge near you. The other thing is, how much ketchup is too much? Heinz is letting you decide with a love lid. It's the first of its kind, they say. A bottle cap that lets you control exactly how much comes out. Don't we already have this? The ones that you can squeeze just a little or a lot. The love lid. It's been around a while. Unless they're changing it, but they're calling it the love lid.
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2: CKDH weather forecast, a mix of sun and cloud throughout today. Chance of showers, high 23, humidex 26. Partly cloudy tonight, chance of showers early into the evening, clearing up overnight, low down to 14. Cloudy for tomorrow with a chance of showers in the afternoon and risk of thunder showers. High tomorrow 23, humidex at 28.
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1: 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Coming up, Nate Smith, Dean Brody, Gabby Barrett, and Tay Bay.
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0: Kenny Chesney and I Go Back on 101.7 CKDH. Miranda Lambert in the news, taking her country disco album to the dance floor of the world's largest honky-tonk. She says that while recording Crisco, she kept picturing the rhinestone saddle of Billy Bob's. It's the perfect visual for a country disco album, she says. Honky-tonk with some extra rhinestones and shine. The single show will take place on October 6th at Billy Bob's in Texas. Crisco, the new album from Miranda Lambert, comes out October 2nd.
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3: CKDH weather forecast, a mix of sun and cloud throughout today. Chance of showers, high 23, humidex 26. Partly cloudy tonight, chance of showers early into the evening, clearing up overnight, low down to 14. Cloudy for tomorrow with a chance of showers in the afternoon and risk of thunder showers. High tomorrow 23, humidex at 28.
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3: Good afternoon. The largest public sector union in the province says the Houston government is outsourcing employment and income support while offering severance to civil servants. Yesterday, the province announced it was moving employment support for 1,100 people on income assistance to Nova Scotia Works. NSGEU says members of the government's employment support and income assistance team are now being offered voluntary severance as they move that work outside of the civil service. NSGEU President Sandra Mullen says the uncertainty over whether that will lead to layoffs is causing stress for workers who deliver critical services. The union argues that fewer workers will reduce the capacity to deliver programs that Nova Scotians rely on. The union is calling on the government to reverse course and protect its public services. 13 projects in Nova Scotia are among the 141 across Canada receiving federal funding to help communities prepare for the impacts of climate change. Funding is part of the $34.2 million initiative through the Green Municipal Fund's Local Leadership for Climate Adaptation. It supports projects involving flood protection, climate risk assessments, infrastructure planning, and other adaptation measures. Projects being supported in Nova Scotia include just under $900,000 to improve flood resiliency through a Main Street revitalization project in the town of Oxford. A 33-year-old man has avoided jail time after pleading guilty in connection with a voyeurism incident in a woman's washroom in Lower Sackville. Michael Buck was charged after a woman reported that a man got on the floor and looked into the stall that she was using in the woman's washroom of the Sackville Superstore in July of last year. According to the Herald, Buck was sentenced this week to 20 months of probation, along with conditions that include completing sexual behavior counseling, avoiding drugs and alcohol, and staying away from the victim and the superstore. The province is investing $620,000 to help farmers in Cape Breton gain access to modern equipment. Funding will support equipment rental programs being operated through the Cape Breton-Richmond Federation of Agriculture and the Inverness-Victoria Federation of Agriculture. Cape Breton-Richmond's receiving $330,000 for equipment that includes a new baler, rock picker, fertilizer spreaders, and forage equipment. Inverness-Victoria Federation is getting $290,000 for cattle handling, tillage, forage, and manure management equipment, as well as software to modernize its rental program. Province says the investments will help farmers reduce costs, improve efficiency, and support growth in the agricultural sector. The Houston government says Nova Scotians with disabilities will soon have more control over how they arrange and pay for support services. Province has awarded a three-year, $26.2 million contract to Canadian organization CFAIR to develop a new individualized funding system. The system is part of Nova Scotia's response to the human rights remedy that legally requires Nova Scotians with disabilities to be moved from institutional settings and into community living arrangements by the end of 2028. Individualized funding will help people or their families and caregivers to manage the money, schedule services, and pay providers while reducing administrative work. Province says up to another $29 million will support people using the new system. Meanwhile, seniors that are currently receiving direct home support funding will also be moved over to the new system. The wildfires continue to burn across British Columbia, with officials warning of the possibility of new fires to come. The Bald Range fire that destroyed a yet-to-be-determined number of homes south of Kelowna continues to burn out of control, although 100 recently arrived firefighters from Mexico have now joined the fight there. There are also several other fires burning along the Fraser River and Fraser River Valley in BC's interior. Over 20,000 people in the province remain under evacuation orders. The BC Wildfire Service says there are 103 active fires burning in the province. 45 of those are classified as out of control. Canada's National Weather Agency says it's addressing alert fatigue with more targeted thunderstorm and tornado warnings. Jen Nicholson has the details.
4: The alerts, which officially launched this week, will target the specific area forecasters think will be hit with a weather event rather than a broad warning focusing on a large area. Environment Canada says the changes will only appear to severe thunderstorm and tornado warnings. Officials say the new targeted alerts will help those living in the storm area and help them protect themselves and others as well as their property during bad weather. Other alerts like heat warnings and thunderstorm watches will still have broad alert warning areas. For MBS News, I'm Jen Nicholson.
3: And tens of thousands of Canadians are now formally calling for Pete Hoekstra, the U.S. ambassador to Canada, to be expelled. Parliamentary petition calling for Hoekstra's removal has been signed by 60,000 people now. It's due to be presented in the House of Commons this fall by Green Party leader Elizabeth May. Petition calls for Hoekstra to be declared persona non grata and requests his removal as U.S. ambassador to Canada. It cites his undermining of diplomatic relations, normalizing the 51st state threats to Canadian sovereignty, and Hoekstra's alleged involvement with the separatist movement in Alberta. In sports in the majors, the Blue Jays and Red Sox continue their series in Toronto tonight. Jays are now just 2.5 games behind the final wildcard spot in the American League. Now you're up to date. I'm Jeff Goodfellow.
5: CKDH for the forecast. Partly cloudy this evening. Chance of showers early in the night. Skies clear up throughout the evening. Low down to 14. Cloudy for tomorrow. Chance of showers in the afternoon with the risk of thunder showers. High tomorrow 23. Humidex 28. Cloudy for tomorrow night and a low 17.

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0: Justin Moore, Times Ticket 101.7 CKDH, today's best country. It's Chris, and coming up next, David Lee Murphy, Dustin the Bottle, Shaboozy, and Rascal Flatts.
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0: Luke Combs at BYU, today's Best Country, 101.7 CKDH. The Chicks are back, and they're going to kick off their Take 'Em the Long Way 20th anniversary tour in September in Detroit, followed by two shows and the release of their album of the same name, Take 'Em the Long Way 20th Anniversary Edition. 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
6: Great Canadian Dollar Store. CKDH for the forecast. Partly cloudy this evening. Chance of showers early in the night. Skies clear up throughout the evening. Low down to 14. Cloudy for tomorrow. Chance of showers in the afternoon with the risk of thunder showers. High tomorrow, 23. Humidex, 28. Cloudy for tomorrow night and a low, 17.
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3: Good afternoon. The largest public sector union in the province says the Houston government is outsourcing employment and income support while offering severance to civil servants. Yesterday, the province announced it was moving employment support for 1,100 people on income assistance to Nova Scotia Works. NSGEU says members of the government's employment support and income assistance team are now being offered voluntary severance as they move that work outside of the civil service. NSGEU President Sandra Mullen says the uncertainty over whether that will lead to layoffs is causing stress for workers who deliver critical services. The union argues that fewer workers will reduce the capacity to deliver programs that Nova Scotians rely on. The union is calling on the government to reverse course and protect its public services. 13 projects in Nova Scotia are among the 141 across Canada receiving federal funding to help communities prepare for the impacts of climate change. Funding is part of the $34.2 million initiative through the Green Municipal Fund's Local Leadership for Climate Adaptation. It supports projects involving flood protection, climate risk assessments, infrastructure planning, and other adaptation measures. Projects being supported in Nova Scotia include just under $900,000 to improve flood resiliency through a Main Street revitalization project in the town of Oxford. A 33-year-old man has avoided jail time after pleading guilty in connection with a voyeurism incident in a woman's washroom in Lower Sackville. Michael Buck was charged after a woman reported that a man got on the floor and looked into the stall that she was using in the woman's washroom of the Sackville Superstore in July of last year. According to the Herald, Buck was sentenced this week to 20 months of probation, along with conditions that include completing sexual behavior counseling, avoiding drugs and alcohol, and staying away from the victim and the superstore. The province is investing $620,000 to help farmers in Cape Breton gain access to modern equipment. Funding will support equipment rental programs being operated through the Cape Breton-Richmond Federation of Agriculture and the Inverness-Victoria Federation of Agriculture. Cape Breton-Richmond's receiving $330,000 for equipment that includes a new baler, rock picker, fertilizer spreaders, and forage equipment. Inverness-Victoria Federation is getting $290,000 for cattle handling, tillage, forage, and manure management equipment, as well as software to modernize its rental program. Province says the investments will help farmers reduce costs, improve efficiency, and support growth in the agricultural sector. The Houston government says Nova Scotians with disabilities will soon have more control over how they arrange and pay for support services. Province has awarded a three-year, $26.2 million contract to Canadian organization CFAIR to develop a new individualized funding system. The system is part of Nova Scotia's response to the human rights remedy that legally requires Nova Scotians with disabilities to be moved from institutional settings and into community living arrangements by the end of 2028. Individualized funding will help people or their families and caregivers to manage the money, schedule services, and pay providers while reducing administrative work. The province says up to another $29 million will support people using the new system. Meanwhile, seniors that are currently receiving direct home support funding will also be moved over to the new system. The wildfires continue to burn across British Columbia, with officials warning of the possibility of new fires to come. The Bald Range fire that destroyed a yet-to-be-determined number of homes south of Kelowna continues to burn out of control, although 100 recently arrived firefighters from Mexico have now joined the fight there. There are also several other fires burning along the Fraser River and Fraser River Valley in BC's interior. Over 20,000 people in the province remain under evacuation orders. The BC Wildfire Service says there are 103 active fires burning in the province. 45 of those are classified as out of control. Canada's National Weather Agency says it's addressing alert fatigue with more targeted thunderstorm and tornado warnings. Jen Nicholson has the details.
4: The alerts, which officially launched this week, will target the specific area forecasters think will be hit with a weather event rather than a broad warning focusing on a large area. Environment Canada says the changes will only appear to severe thunderstorm and tornado warnings. Officials say the new targeted alerts will help those living in the storm area and help them protect themselves and others as well as their property during bad weather. Other alerts like heat warnings and thunderstorm watches will still have broad alert warning areas. For MBS News, I'm Jen Nicholson.
3: And tens of thousands of Canadians are now formally calling for Pete Hoekstra, the U.S. ambassador to Canada, to be expelled. A parliamentary petition calling for Hoekstra's removal has been signed by 60,000 people now. It's due to be presented in the House of Commons this fall by Green Party leader Elizabeth May. Petition calls for Hoekstra to be declared persona non grata and requests his removal as U.S. ambassador to Canada. It cites his undermining of diplomatic relations, normalizing the 51st state threats to Canadian sovereignty, and Hoekstra's alleged involvement with the separatist movement in Alberta. In sports in the majors, the Blue Jays and Red Sox continue their series in Toronto tonight. Jays are now just 2.5 games behind the final wildcard spot in the American League. Now you're up to date. I'm Jeff Goodfellow.
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6: CKDH weather forecast, partly cloudy this evening. Chance of showers early in the night. Skies clear up throughout the evening. Low down to 14. Cloudy for tomorrow. Chance of showers in the afternoon with the risk of thunder showers. High tomorrow 23. Humidex 28. Cloudy for tomorrow night and a low 17.
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0: 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Coming up next, The Reclaws, Cody Johnson and Ella Langley.
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6: CKDH weather forecast, partly cloudy this evening. Chance of showers early in the night. Skies clear up throughout the evening. Low down to 14. Cloudy for tomorrow. Chance of showers in the afternoon with the risk of thunder showers. High tomorrow, 23. Humidex, 28. Cloudy for tomorrow night and a low, 17.
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0: 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Coming up, Stella Lefty, Aaron Burchett, and Cody Johnson.
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11: CKDH for the forecast. Partly cloudy this evening. Chance of showers early in the night. Skies clear up throughout the evening. Low down to 14. Cloudy for tomorrow. Chance of showers in the afternoon with the risk of thunder showers. High tomorrow 23. Humidex 28. Cloudy for tomorrow night and a low 17.
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4: CKDH for the forecast, partly cloudy this evening, chance of showers early in the night, skies clear up throughout the evening, low down to 14. Cloudy for tomorrow, chance of showers in the afternoon with the risk of thunder showers, high tomorrow 23, humidex 28. Cloudy for tomorrow night and a low 17.
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